0: miles on it.
1: Is it hot in here, or is it just me on this beautiful day? Ladies and gentlemen, Kane, I did it again. Ladies and gentlemen, we are here on this beautiful sunny day in Nashville, Tennessee, to watch Marshmello and Kane Brown race off to take that cup. It's going to be a good one. I got my popcorn ready and my hot dogs ordered. Okay, I got it. Going left, and he's going fast.
2: He's going real fast to real left, as you can see. I'm very shocked by that.
1: I mean, I'm not going to lie. Can that go any faster?
2: I'm not going to count Kane out, though. You know, I'm sure he'd be a lot happier if he's able to pull out this win. We'll see.
1: If he loses, he's going to be wanting to be buried in Georgia.
2: I believe that. You got one thing right there. I tell you what, my goodness. Real sharp left corner there.
3: Fast.
2: Oh, don't tip it now. Don't tip it. Oh, my goodness gracious.
1: But you know what I'm more worried about? I'm more worried about who's going to win this race. And they're going to win in style, Tim.
2: They're coming around to the finish line.

0: flag.
1: It looks like by a hair it might be.
2: Is it Marshmallow?
1: It's Marshmallow.
3: Oh my
1: God! He's gonna take it.
3: I don't know what's gonna happen.
1: It looks like Marshmallow.
3: It's Marshmallow.
2: Oh my God!
1: Unbelievable. Unbelievable race. Unbelievable finish. Thank you all so much for watching and coming out. Get some peanuts on the way out of here.
4: Not enough popcorn to celebrate after that win, Tim. And now they're reversing.
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1: What you need, boy.
0: And they said, you know, all the others went and cashed out. We got the subdivision all mapped out. It'll sit right here on this land. And you could leave town a rich man. And he said, boys, whatever you're offering, it won't be enough.

0: Ben, when did you get here?
1: Hi, Dad.
2: Honey, you
3: are these
2: back
3: people
2: inside.
3: Friends of yours?
1: No. Look, he told you last week and the week before that. This land is not for sale. Go inside, Dad.
4: She's in the big city now.